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2: Rumors spreading around in that Texas town about the shack outside the game. You know what I'm talking about. Just let me know if you wanna go to that whole mile on the range. They got a lot of nice girls. I'm racing.

the street, you're gonna take on the world someday. You got blood on your face, a big disgrace, waving your banner all over the place. We were.